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2: Mitchell's only live and local color radar weather for tonight. We'll see showers and thunderstorms, the lows around 65. For Saturday, we'll have a chance of showers, mostly cloudy skies, highs near 86. Saturday night, mostly clear skies, lows around 63. And Sunday, sunny skies, highs near 90. For weather information anytime, just go to pureoldies1035.com.
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0: We'll light the fuse on hit after hit from all Americans like the Beach Boys,
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0: The Supremes. Chuck Berry,
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0: 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Mitchell's Pure Oldies, 103.5. If Uncle Sam was alive, he'd be singing along and dancing till his hat fell off.
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0: 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Mitchell's Pure Oldies, 103.5. 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
4: Mitchell's only live and local color radar weather. For tonight, we'll see showers and thunderstorms, lows around 65. For Saturday, we'll have a chance of showers, mostly cloudy skies, highs near 86. Saturday night, mostly clear skies, lows around 63. And Sunday, sunny skies, highs near 90. For weather information anytime, just go to pureoldies1035.com.
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5: Only live and local color radar weather. For tonight, we'll see showers and thunderstorms, lows around 65. For Saturday, we'll have a chance of showers, mostly cloudy skies, highs near 86. Saturday night, mostly clear skies, lows around 63. And Sunday, sunny skies, highs near 90. For weather information anytime, just go to pureoldies1035.com.
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0: Elvis.
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0: minds. The Supremes. 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
0: 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Happy 4th of July weekend.
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0: 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Pure Oldies.
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0: 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And all American hits. What could be more American? It's the Uncle Sam jam. Mitchell's Pure Oldies, 103.5. We're putting the fireworks in your radio this 4th of July weekend.

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1: Mitchell's only live and local color radar weather for tonight. We'll see showers and thunderstorms, lows around 65. For Saturday, we'll have a chance of showers, mostly cloudy skies, highs near 86. Saturday night, mostly clear skies, lows around 63. And Sunday, sunny skies, highs near 90. For weather information anytime, just go to pureoldies1035.com.
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Nothing but American-made artists and music. 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
2: Mitchell's only live and local color radar weather. For tonight, we'll see showers and thunderstorms, lows around 65. For Saturday, we'll have a chance of showers, mostly cloudy skies, highs near 86. Saturday night, mostly clear skies, lows around 63. And Sunday, sunny skies, highs near 90. For weather information anytime, just go to pureoldies1035.com.
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friends, family, and a whole heap of fireworks. 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
2: Mitchell's only live and local color radar weather for the overnight. We'll see showers and thunderstorms, lows around 65. For Saturday, we'll see showers, mostly cloudy skies, highs near 86. Saturday night, mostly clear skies, lows around 63. And Sunday, we'll see sunny skies, highs near 90. And that's your look at Mitchell's only live and local color radar weather.
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I got, I got, I got, I got, I got, I got, I got, I got, I got, I got, I got, I got, I got, I got, I got, I got, I got, I got, I got, I got, I got, I got, I got, I got, I got, I got, I got, I got, I 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

0: 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It's Pure Oldies, 103.5.
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0: 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The tears were beginning to show. 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
2: Mitchell's only live and local Color Radar weather for the overnight. We'll see showers and thunderstorms, the lows around 65. For Saturday, we'll see showers, mostly cloudy skies, highs near 86. Saturday night, mostly clear skies, lows around 63. And Sunday, we'll see sunny skies, highs near 90. And that's your look at Mitchell's only live and a local Color Radar weather.
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2: Mitchell's only live and local color radar weather for the overnight. We'll see showers and thunderstorms. The lows around 65. For Saturday, we'll see showers, mostly cloudy skies, highs near 86. Saturday night, mostly clear skies, lows around 63. And Sunday, we'll see sunny skies, highs near 90. And that's your look at Mitchell's only live and a local color radar weather.
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0: 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We'll count down the top 5 songs on that day from a different year every Friday. 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
2: Mitchell's only live and local color radar weather for the overnight. We'll see showers and thunderstorms, the lows around 65. For Saturday, we'll see showers, mostly cloudy skies, highs near 86. Saturday night, mostly clear skies, the lows around 63. And Sunday, we'll see sunny skies, highs near 90. And that's your look at Mitchell's only live and local color radar weather.
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1: Mitchell's only live and local color radar weather for the overnight. We'll see showers and thunderstorms, lows around 65. For Saturday, we'll see showers, mostly cloudy skies, highs near 86. Saturday night, mostly clear skies, lows around 63. And Sunday, we'll see sunny skies, highs near 90. And that's your look at Mitchell's only live and local color radar weather.
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Can you remember a time before your broad mind and narrow waist traded places? Pure Oldie sure does. 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
2: Mitchell's only live and local color radar weather for the overnight. We'll see showers and thunderstorms, the lows around 65. For Saturday, we'll see showers, mostly cloudy skies, highs near 86. Saturday night, mostly clear skies, the lows around 63. And Sunday, we'll see sunny skies, highs near 90. And that's your look at Mitchell's only live and local color radar weather.
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2: Mitchell's Only Live and Local Color Radar weather here on your Independence Day. Calling for mostly sunny skies, a high of 86, west winds at 5 to 10. For tonight, slight chance of showers, maybe a thunderstorm in the evening. Otherwise, partly cloudy, a low around 64. Sunday, sunny, a high near 90 with light winds. Sunday night, mostly clear skies, a low of 66. And then Monday, sunny skies, high near 93. Southeast winds gusting up to 20 miles an hour.
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If Uncle Sam was alive, he'd be singing along and dancing till his hat fell off. 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
7: I have a local color radar weather here on your Independence Day. Calling for mostly sunny skies. A high of 86. West winds at 5 to 10. For tonight, slight chance of showers. Maybe a thunderstorm in the evening. Otherwise, partly cloudy. A low around 64. Sunday, sunny. A high near 90 with light winds. Sunday night, mostly clear skies, a low of 66. And then Monday, sunny skies, high near 93. Southeast winds gusting up to 20 miles an hour.
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4: Live and local color radar weather here on your Independence Day. Calling for mostly sunny skies, a high of 86, west winds at 5 to 10. For tonight, slight chance of showers, maybe a thunderstorm in the evening. Otherwise, partly cloudy, a low around 64. Sunday, sunny, a high near 90 with light winds. Sunday night, mostly clear skies, a low of 66. And then Monday, sunny skies, high near 93. Southeast winds gusting up to 20 miles an hour.
0: Friends, family, and a whole heap of fireworks. Your Independence Day soundtrack is here on the Uncle Sam Jam. 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

is your soundtrack for the 4th of July weekend. Nothing but American-made artists and music. It's the Uncle Sam Jam. 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
4: Mitchell's only live and local color radar weather. Calling for sunny skies for your Independence Day. High of 88 this afternoon with light northwest winds. Tonight, a slight chance of showers, maybe a thunderstorm in the evening. Otherwise, partly cloudy and a low near 63. Sunday, sunny skies, high near 88 with light winds. Sunday night, mostly clear skies, a low of 66. And Monday, sunny skies, high near 93, southeast winds gusting up to 20. That is Mitchell's only live and local color radar weather.
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0: I wanted to bring my take on real coffee to the community. When I got my Toyota BZ, I realized it had something special, the space to create a mobile espresso bar. But I'm not the only one chasing my dream. For some, that means making a statement. That's where the CHR comes in. Others like to take the path less traveled, and the BZ Woodland helps them chart their own course.
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1: Mitchell's Only Live and Local Color Radar Weather. Calling for sunny skies for your Independence Day. High of 88 this afternoon with light northwest winds. Tonight, a slight chance of showers, maybe a thunderstorm in the evening. Otherwise, partly cloudy and a low near 63. Sunday, sunny skies, high near 88 with light winds. Sunday night, mostly clear skies, a low of 66. And Monday, sunny skies, high near 93, southeast winds gusting up to 20. That is Mitchell's Only Live and Local Color Radar Weather.
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0: 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Yeah, fun, to that first dance and first kiss. 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

0: this 4th of July weekend, Pure Oldies declares rock and roll independence as we salute the superstars born right here in the good old USA. It's the Uncle Sam Jam. We'll light the fuse on hit after hit from all Americans like the Beach Boys, I wish they Elvis, The Supremes, Chuck Berry, The Four Seasons, and more. It's music made the American way. The Pure Oldies Uncle Sam Jam, which makes it red, white, and blue all weekend. Mitchell's Pure Oldies, 103.5.
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You're fine. 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Real nervous, somebody show is fun. 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Drive me crazy. 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

The last thing I remember, Doc, I started to swerve. 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I know I'll never forget that horrible sight. 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

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Nothing but American-made artists and music. It's the Uncle Sam Jam. Mitchell's Pure Oldies, 103.5.

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careful with those fireworks. 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
7: And local color radar weather. Calling for sunny skies for your Independence Day. High of 88 this afternoon with light northwest winds. Tonight, a slight chance of showers, maybe a thunderstorm in the evening. Otherwise, partly cloudy and a low near 63. Sunday, sunny skies, high near 88 with light winds. Sunday night, mostly clear skies, a low of 66. And Monday, sunny skies, high near 93, southeast winds gusting up to 20. That is Mitchell's only live and local color radar weather.
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4: Mitchell's Only Live and Local Color Radar weather. Calling for sunny skies for your Independence Day. High of 88 this afternoon with light northwest winds. Tonight, a slight chance of showers, maybe a thunderstorm in the evening. Otherwise, partly cloudy and a low near 63. Sunday, sunny skies, high near 88 with light winds. Sunday night, mostly clear skies, a low of 66. And Monday, sunny skies, high near 93, southeast winds gusting up to 20. That is Mitchell's Only Live and Local Color Radar weather.
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4: 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Then she said goodbye. 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Now I'm happy and the joke's on her. 'Cause I found that place

0: 4th of July weekend, Pure Oldies declares rock and roll independence as we salute the superstars born right here in the good old USA. It's the Uncle Sam Jam. We'll light the fuse on hit after hit from all Americans like the Beach Boys, I wish they all could be California. Elvis. The Supremes. Chuck Berry.
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0: 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The Pure Oldies Uncle Sam Jam, which makes it red, white, and blue all weekend. Mitchell's Pure Oldies, 103.5. Careful with those fireworks. 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
6: 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For tonight, we will see a chance of showers and thunderstorms, partly cloudy skies, lows around 63. Sunday, sunny skies, highs near 91. Sunday night, mostly clear skies, lows around 66. And for your Monday, we'll see sunny skies, highs near 93, with south winds up to 20. For weather information anytime, just go to pureoldies1035.com.
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2: Mitchell's only live and local color radar weather. For tonight, we will see a chance of showers and thunderstorms, partly cloudy skies, lows around 63. Sunday, sunny skies, highs near 91. Sunday night, mostly clear skies, lows around 66. And for your Monday, we'll see sunny skies, highs near 93, with south winds up to 20. For weather information anytime, just go to pureoldies1035.com.
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0: California. Elvis.
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0: The Supremes. Chuck Berry,
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4: Mitchell's only live and local color radar weather. For tonight, we will see a chance of showers and thunderstorms, partly cloudy skies, lows around 63. Sunday, sunny skies, highs near 91. Sunday night, mostly clear skies, lows around 66. And for your Monday, we'll see sunny skies, highs near 93, with south winds up to 20. For weather information anytime, just go to pureoldies1035.com.
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5: Mitchell's only live and local color radar weather. For tonight, we will see a chance of showers and thunderstorms, partly cloudy skies, lows around 63. Sunday, sunny skies, highs near 91. Sunday night, mostly clear skies, lows around 66. And for your Monday, we'll see sunny skies, highs near 93, with south winds up to 20. For weather information anytime, just go to pureoldies1035.com.
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1: 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It's the Uncle

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6: Mitchell's only live and local color radar weather. For tonight, we will see a chance of showers and thunderstorms, partly cloudy skies, lows around 63. Sunday, sunny skies, highs near 91. Sunday night, mostly clear skies, lows around 66. And for your Monday, we'll see sunny skies, highs near 93, with south winds up to 20. For weather information anytime, just go to pureoldies1035.com.
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0: A big parade is so inspiring. 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
5: Mitchell's only live and local color radar weather. For tonight, we will see a chance of showers and thunderstorms, partly cloudy skies, lows around 63. Sunday, sunny skies, highs near 91. Sunday night, mostly clear skies, lows around 66. And for your Monday, we'll see sunny skies, highs near 93, with south winds up to 20. For weather information anytime, just go to pureoldies1035.com.
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1: 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It's the Uncle Sam Jam. 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I wish

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Pure Oldies is your soundtrack for the 4th of July weekend. Nothing but American-made artists and music. 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